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2: 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On socials, you know we're at New Hit List. I'm at La Crystal Rosas, rocking with you this hour. Kicking it off with some new Karol G and Bruno Mars still.

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1: We are the Lehigh Valley's number one hit music station, B104. Ayo, on the new hit list, I'm Crystal Rosas. Tame Impala is rumored to be headlining Coachella. This would be their 8th time performing at Coachella, but their first time headlining. Tame Impala, Loser, now.

0: The Lehigh Valley's number one hit music station, B104. It's the new hit list, Olivia Rodrigo, bouncing between the pop and rock charts. 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Here's a stupid song.
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I'm heading out. I'll be back tomorrow night. Till then, at La Crystal.

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1: 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It's Hayes. I'm checking in. Thank you so much for listening. Keep it going with Charlie Puth.
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1: 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Wow. It's go time. The countdown is on. Man, I cannot wait. It's going to be a great weekend in Vegas. You're going to be able to check it out.

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1: 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They got the House of Music outside. 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

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Let us know what you're up to. 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Yes, we're B104. 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
1: 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It's iHeart K-pop with JoJo on the radio. That's my dude. He is going to break down some good K-pop music for you. 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

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It's Hayes. Have you checked out our new morning show with Andy and Bob? 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Great way to start the day with something good, which we all need. It's happening.

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Presented by Capital One. I'm down. Are you down? We're going to be hearing it on iHeartRadio right here on the radio. And it's going to be a great weekend in Vegas. Cannot wait. BTS is going to kick things off Friday night.

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1: New music for a Friday morning. What's up? It is Hayes. A little reminder that we are today's a big day in the history of the world. It's the 25th anniversary of 9/11. And I just want to make sure we're talking about it today. And man, bringing those memories back to the forefront. If you were around 9/11 and you know exactly what you were doing, make sure you share that story with someone. It's very important. And if you see a first responder today, thank them. See somebody that's serving in our military, thank them for keeping us safe and doing what they do. 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
0: Friday morning, it is Andy and Bob. We are proud to be your Labor Day weekend soundtrack. Thanks for listening. 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
0: It's Andy and Bob, and it's time for your morning motivation this morning on this 25th anniversary of September 11th. This comes from Confucius. Our greatest glory is not in never falling, but in rising every time we fall.
1: That's a good one.
0: 25 years ago, a mark on our country that changed us forever. But today isn't about remembering the tragedy. It's actually about remembering the courage, the compassion, and the countless acts of kindness that emerged in the days and years that followed. Maybe take a moment today to remember, be grateful, and do something kind for somebody else. One of the best ways we can carry the spirit of how we grew following that forward is by helping other people.
1: Yeah, very well put, friend. I don't think I could really add anything to that. I think that's a perfect way to put everything you just said there.
0: The greatest glory is not in never falling, but in rising every time we fall. That is our morning motivation. You'll find it on our Facebook and Instagram stories. Search for Andy and Bob.
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0: It's Andy and Bob. Feel Good Friday is here. We want to know what has you feeling good as we head toward the weekend. All right, Andy, let's go to the talk back mic with Heather.
2: I have the best good news ever. I got a brand new puppy, and he is fantastic. I love him so much.
1: Oh my gosh, I love him so much, too, and I don't even know him, but I'm so excited for you, Heather. That's great.
0: Heather, your first mistake was not sending photos.
1: Hopefully she will. I'm looking through my email, and I don't see any, so no, she did not send photos yet.
0: In case you're wondering, when you get a new animal in your life, and this should be, you know, canine or feline type, not, you know, the guy you're dating right now, send Andy photos, please.
1: Yeah, but also bunnies, turtles. Bunnies.
0: Right.
1: I'll even see snakes. I don't care. I just like animals.
0: But I want to go back to this. Andy is not looking to see who you're dating currently. That's not the animal she's after.
1: No, but I'll judge that too if you want me to.
0: So be it. No, she is.
1: I'll let you know what I think. Auntie Andy wants to see all the pet photos. So
0: Auntie
1: please.
0: Andy, are we really going down this path?
1: Yeah. Why would we not? I will be your pet's auntie.
0: Okay.
1: Yeah. But I want to see your pet photo for sure, Heather. Please send me that cute little puppy photo.
0: I got to add one stanza to this. One of your resolutions every single year is to be better at wishing people happy birthday on Facebook.
1: Oh, I fail at that.
0: Do you need to add a whole nother list, Auntie Andy, of wishing everybody's dog and cat and bird and rabbit and snake a happy birthday too?
1: Listen, I will be so much better at the pet thing than people. We both know that is true.
0: All right, it's Feel Good Friday. 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
0: It's Andy and Bob. So am I able to stay over tonight?
1: At my house?
0: I got nowhere to go right now.
1: No, you're not sleeping over. This isn't a slumber party.
0: No, I just need somewhere. So I can't go home. Okay. Are you aware of what happened to me yesterday?
1: I talked to your wife. I'm assuming this is what this is about.
0: Yeah. All right.
1: Because when I wished her a happy birthday, she went back and said, well, I'm glad somebody remembered. Which I didn't dig any deeper into because I didn't want to get involved. And yep. I realized, like how you always forget my birthday, you yep. probably forgot hers.
0: Yep. I didn't forget. Yesterday was my wife's birthday. And
1: and you forgot.
0: No, I did not. I just didn't say it happy birthday to her as fast as she would have liked.
1: So you forgot.
0: No. It just so happens that my ex-wife wished her happy birthday before I did.
1: Oh.
0: And that has caused chaos in my household.
1: Oh.
0: My son Cade said, did you realize that your ex-wife wished mom happy birthday before you did? My daughter Kenley said, how did you let this happen? How did you not wish mom happy birthday first? How did Shelly wish her happy birthday before you did?
1: I gotta ask, what time did Shelly text? Was it like ridiculous
0: 5:45? It was early.
1: Okay, that is early.
0: Yeah, I mean, it's on time for us. Like, I could have easily done that, you know,
1: yeah.
0: or woken
1: that
0: her up.
1: Is I mean, early. It wasn't like that was at like 10 or something.
0: No.
1: Right? That would have been bad. I will say that was early.
0: But
1: I guess the question is now, how are you making this up to her?
0: Oh, I don't know. We were going to go out for steaks last night and suddenly she didn't feel like it.
1: Yeah.
0: She loves steaks. So
1: you're going to need to do something more than
0: it's
1: that.
0: A mistake. Christine, is it unforgivable what I did that I didn't get that my ex-wife wished my wife happy birthday before I did?
2: I don't think it's unforgivable. Does your wife sleep in that you didn't want to wake her? Like, could that be your excuse?
1: I feel like Christine is really trying hard to find a good excuse for you to get out of this trouble.
0: That sounds effective. Let's just make sure he's let my wife know that part too. I did tell her around 8:30. Okay.
1: So it's like just 3 hours afterwards.
0: Yeah. You know what I'm doing next year? 12:01 a.m. baby. Be ready.
1: Tattoo of it to remind you.
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0: It is a struggle. It's a struggle to take time off. And then when you take time off, you're really not taking time off. You're just doing other things. You ever find that when you're on vacation?
1: Like, what do you mean do other things? Like, you go, like, to the beach and have fun and have drinks with, like, fruity flavors and umbrellas in them?
0: Do you find when you go to the beach, you sit there for 6 hours and do nothing?
1: Sometimes I go hiking.
0: Wow. But you're still physical. I mean, think about the vacations. It's always like, hey, we have to go here. Hey, we have to go there. Hey, we have to do this. Hey, we have to rope drop.
1: You're going to Disney, yeah. But there are vacations that are just fun and exciting. Oh, man, I love vacation. I can't wait to go on vacation again. Yeah. Are your vacations not fun?
0: Yeah, my vacations are work. I work through my vacations, too, which is my fault.
1: See, you do vacations wrong.
0: Yeah, I mean, like, I really would like to have a... I don't know if I could do a vacation where I just sat there and did nothing. Like, legitimately did nothing.
1: I think there are two kinds of vacations. One where you're, like, active and you do things. And then there's one that are more, like, relaxing. Maybe that's, like, a beach vacation where you're just, like, every day is, like, a beach trip, right? Like, you go to the beach and you're, like, trying to chill and relax.
0: Which, in your opinion, is better? Let's remove the kid conversation out here, too, because I think you have to be active when you have kids. So let's remove the kid conversation out. Which is a better vacation?
1: Can I have both, ideally?
0: Where you if do stuff and nothing at all? No, I don't think you can do that.
1: Can I have multiple vacations all the time?
0: Yeah.
1: I mean, if I could honestly pick, I would rather, you know, I like to go hiking. I would rather, if I could plan a trip right now, I would like to go to another national park and go hiking. That's what I would like to do.
0: And me, if I had, again, removing the activity of kids, I don't need to go see anything the rest of my life. I don't need to see the pyramids. I don't need to see the Leaning Tower of Pisa. I don't need to see anything. I need to see the inside of my eyelids. For me to have a vacation where genuinely I am sleeping, that would be awesome.
1: Okay. Well, there are other people who are like that. There's a new report that says 47% of Americans would pay more for a vacation that helps them sleep better.
0: Hmm. Okay.
1: Would you want that?
0: Yeah.
1: Would you want to go on a vacation where you just worry about sleeping and it just is going to help you sleep better? Oh, that sounds so boring.
0: It'd be amazing. But having kids, because God knows my kids are there and I still have more kids. I'm sure I haven't met them all yet either. And on top of that, like, my wife wants to see and do things. I'm like, no, I just want to, like, I could do this from home. You know, I can see the inside of my
1: eyelids. You could sleep at home.
0: I could. It could be my vacation there. Wouldn't that be nice, right? Jake, do you think you'd be willing to pay more for a sleep vacation?
2: Probably not. I don't sleep very well now as it is, so we'll just keep rolling with it that I don't get much sleep, and I'd rather just enjoy the time there.
1: That's what I'm with Jake, too. Like, you're spending all that money to go somewhere and do something, have fun. Like, I want to go out and enjoy it and live life. I don't want to just sleep in the hotel room.
0: Yeah, and that's why I'm saying, maybe I don't need the hotel room. I just need to sleep. So what if, and hear me out on this, what if you take my family on vacation with you?
1: Yeah.
0: And you leave me alone, and Danny leaves me alone, so I'm home alone. If both of you are occupied, I picture sleep as the only outcome.
1: I'm loving this. You're still paying, though, right?
0: Of course.
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8: Next. Hey, Alfie, what can I get for you?
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0: 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What is you feeling good as we head toward the weekend? All right, Andy, let's go to the talk back mic with James.
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0: It's Andy and Bob, the 25th anniversary of September 11th. It's a hard conversation to talk about on the air because it does bring back some really hard memories.
1: Sure, absolutely. Yeah.
0: But we've focused, in the past couple of years especially, focused on talking about the first responders in our lives, whether it's police, firefighters, EMTs, the people that we always say run in when others run out.
1: Yeah, absolutely. I mean, it's always incredible, right? We always talk about them. And what always stands out to us about 9/11 is how those firefighters and the police officers and the EMTs put themselves second, right? They always put other people first without hesitation.
0: Yeah. My neighbor, Brad, another friend of mine, Jake, who is a state trooper. I mean, I have so many cops, especially that I'm surrounded with. And I'm so impressed that they go to work every day, just going to work every day. Mm-hmm. Right. And you have a first responder in your family too, right?
1: Yeah, my cousin Justin is a police officer.
0: Yeah, so we want to take this moment today, shout out the first responders in your life. Let them know you care and say thank you. Let's go to the talk back mic first with Lisa.
2: Andy Godina. I just know him from Extreme Fitness, from when I used to work out there. And I just know he's a great first responder.
1: That's awesome. Thank you, Lisa, for sharing that.
0: All right, Nick, you're up.
3: My mom's boyfriend's brother, he's a first responder. I say shout out to Josh. He's a stand-up guy, you know. He goes in, he tries to help people. I don't have a bad thing to say about him.
1: That's awesome.
0: All right, and Renee.
4: I have a friend, Brian, and I have a friend, Sean, that are police officers and firefighters. I mean, they put their lives on the line for everybody else.
1: Yeah, regularly, right? Like, they don't even do it without thinking. We have this up on the Andy and Bob Facebook page as well and on Instagram. So if you have someone in your life that's a first responder, we'd love to do more shout-outs. So just have their name listed, what they do, and we'd love to give more shout-outs.

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0: It's Andy and Bob. Time for the look ahead. Friend, what are we talking about next week?
1: Well, the watch list is on Monday, and a new season of Slow Horses comes out, and I'm really excited about it. So we'll talk about that.
0: What about fast horses?
1: No, we don't like fast horses.
0: Remember when
1: we
0: raced slow. A racehorse, by the way?
1: That horse was fast.
0: Yeah, it was. Yes.
1: We would have, I lost.
0: Which of the horses would you have been in that situation?
1: I was the slow horse, and I really honestly tried to beat it, and I wasn't even close. Okay, also, we're going to talk about what food are you totally a snob about.
0: Oh, there are some things where it's got to be the right way or it's wrong.
1: Yeah, I agree with that.
0: I cannot wait to talk about that next week.

0: things that I've got.
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1: When was the last time you had a secret admirer, Sissany?
2: I don't know. I don't think I have ever had one.
1: I never had someone leave me a cryptic, flirty note signed secret admirer. No, I had one of those, what do you call them for Christmas? White
2: secret
1: elephant?
2: Santa?
1: What's that Christmas game you play?
2: White elephant.
1: Yeah, I had a secret person there.
3: No, white elephant
2: secret
3: is not.
2: Santa.
3: Yeah, that's secret Santa.
1: Oh, secret Santa. I had a secret Santa.
4: No, that's not what's ringing the bell. No. I'm going to have to think back on that.
1: Think back on that. So it is Friday, September 11th, the 25th anniversary of the 9/11 attacks. And when you see this

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1: An artist who's among those superstars with the most American Top 40 number ones across the last decade and a half is going to get it done yet again this weekend with a new number one. Which Sonic A-lister is it? Taylor, Ariana, Bruno, Sabrina? We'll find out. AT40 this weekend.

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1: Ryan Seacrest here. 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I have your name wrong, Sisney, in my contacts still.

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0: 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This is the new trend. I love it.
1: I love it,
0: it's
1: too.
0: It's basically a coffee rager. And Sydney will tell you about it coming up.
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1: That's going to wrap it up for us. 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
1: Really want to hear some Rihanna.
0: On now, I do have RC Theater tickets coming up. Also, Coast Kickoff

0: 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Kalani, Katy Perry, Dracula, Tame Impala coming up in a few minutes. Talking to Jed, going back and forth about kids. But like you said, you're the cool aunt, you said, right? Like, what makes you the cool aunt?
1: I feel like I'm really creative, so I'm willing to get messy and okay. do some fun projects that the parents want.
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0: It's Andy and Bob Monday. It is all about the Jonas Brothers.
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2: 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I'm DC. I appreciate you listening. I've got $50. 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And Teddy Swims, Mr. Know-It-All, at number 3 on the Coast Top 3 on B.

0: It's the Coast Top 3 on B104. 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
1: Today, I have an entire day off. A day of nothing. 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
0: Well, we won't cross that innuendo bridge, shall we?
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1: We are still in September, and literally I have neighbors decorating for Christmas, like outside their lawns. 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
0: Wow, somebody's starting their Christmas caring a little early.
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while I get my coffee, somebody said, have a good 9-11, which I felt weird. Like, I don't think it was malice, you know? It's B104 MTC. 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

0: 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Oh, sweet. 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
1: 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It was a crazy 9/11. 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